0: 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Your Love.
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But if you carry on abusing, you'll be robbed from us. 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
2: For all the times that you rain on my parade, and all the clubs you get in using my name.